0: Deadly Habits, and you're listening to Form 696.
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2: We love this one. Kobe J, Tia Minister. Track entitled Your Love. Catch them man down. No sitting, Nottingham. Gonna be bad Saturday, trust.

We're going to get into a track from Para and get into the end of the show right now. Big respect to everyone once again for locking in. Covering man like Wisco tonight, probably is probably not recovered from Spread Love, to be honest with you. So it looks like, I got you back though, Whisk. I got you back. Don't worry about that. It's the Gnosis Show, episode 44, business. Para walked away.

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0: kicking off Armageddon featuring Ray Keith Hughes at 10. Just use this in the very early world of race for the old news section with our Rachel.
1: I don't know what's gonna happen, man, but I wanna have my kicks before the whole side. This goes up in flames. All right.

0: before the whole shit goes up in flames. All right. All right. Before the whole Zionist goes up in flames. All right. All right.
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0: Slipmat. In the mix.
1: Do it now, what's the chance rolling uphill? Do it now, what's the chance rolling uphill?

sure this version was a little bit later. Since remember this being on one of the Ministry albums. We've either Seb Fontaine or Jeremy Healy. I think it's probably Seb. This mix. Gonna leave you with this one. We're running out of time. Big thank you to everybody for listening, streaming, downloading, especially for sharing the love and reposting. Catch up with me at slipmat.net for all the geek news, event news. 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

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In the place to be, as it is plain to see, he is DJ. And it goes a little something like this.

It's the sound of Fallen Angels, Hello Lover, DJ Hype on the remix. 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
0: 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To say a very happy new year to each and every one of you. All the best for 2024.
2: All right. All the ladies in the house.

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Let Me Love You for tonight. Sleeping Bag Records, 1988. On the World of Rave.

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0: And kicking off, Cool World Productions, Invader, the brand new exclusive Barkin East remix, just for you. Was actually originally a Barkin East track from back in 1995, I think, under the name Cool World Productions. Check this out, massive.

tights with my teeth. But there's no relief, I'm wide awake in my kitchen. It's black and I'm lonely. Oh, if I could only get some sleep. Creaky noises make my skin creep.

Saturday night in South London. Hundreds of young people are gathering for the latest craze, an acid house party in a disused warehouse. Coaches will take them to a destination which has deliberately been kept secret to evade the

Saturday night in South London, hundreds of young people are gathering for the latest craze, an acid

each and every week along with World of Rave. A very Merry Christmas to each and every one of you. Happy New Year as well. I will be back with World of Rave next week, next Sunday. Have a fantastic week. Much love. I'll speak to you soon.

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Exclusive to the Hardcore 2007 album on Ministry. It is Make a Move.

0: I'm bigger than both and rubber and top and other words sucker, there is no other. 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
0: I'm the one and only Dominator.

0: Hang on. 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I'm not having a bar of that. Go. Kid.
1: Cheers for that one, Chivitin, brother. This one, Horn Fawn. Tacky New Light on the buttons, this one. Bass banger. Wednesday evening business. We're rolling UKG Bapes till 10. 10 over 8 right now. We're not messing around. Episode 51, Mr. Chimps. At Mr. Chimps UKG on all the socials. Want a shout out? Let me know, Twitter, Instagram. Get involved right now, d3ep.com. 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

0: 20 over 8 right now. It's getting hot inside. Conductor Sammy Virgie on this one. This one, whip it. Episode 51 right now, Mr. Chimps. Taking you through to the hours of 10 p.m. Deep Radio Network.
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What a try, but enough is enough. MIDI Logic on the button to this one. Absolute.

As we just enter the first 30 minutes past, straight into this one, This Is My Life. Black Habit on a remix to this one, Bass Adjustment, featuring Ayana. I love this one, check it out. 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

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We love it. Next one coming in, fresh one for you. Adapter, Shake It. Forthcoming business.

Props to Phonetics on this one. Hiding in Plain Sight, Impact on the remix. Forthcoming out 31st of October. Riddler Records on the 20 months. 27 months, the remixes. What an album this is going to be. Check this one out, Impact, you dirty man.

This one, you. Dead Alicia Cara, Stay. B1G Project on the remix to this one. This one's an absolute Percy. It's the Notion Show right now. Mr. Chimps in the mix with episode 51, Deep Radio Network.

This one right here for Jay Robinson and Decca. This one, Bad Man. Do you know when you buy an album and certain tunes you just rinse off them and then some of them you totally forget you got? Yeah, this is one of them. This one bangs hard. Deep Radio.

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0: 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Go. Get.
1: Love this one when it came out. TQD on the buttons. This one, Ghosts, featuring the talented Pete Money. Selector. 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
1: What you want? What you need? What you feel? 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

Welcome to Slips House, episode 176. Some of you may know I've been over in Ibiza. We've slipped back in time for the past week or so, which means I've been extremely busy over in Ibiza, which has been nice. So, thank you to everybody who came and partied with us on the White Isle last week. Straight after our event, I went and played for one more time Ibiza in San Antonio's Eden Super Club and recorded my set just for you. So, I'm going to give you a spin on this show. Hope you enjoy.

0: 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Have a fantastic week. Much love and speak soon.
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Have a fantastic week. Much love and speak to you soon.

Yeah, this one. SJ3. Afterlife. May have heard on previous shows from the Nosa Gang. This one is a belter, trust me.

Yeah, which just warms in right about now. 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And as the show progresses, we get deeper, we get darker. But we've just got started. Let's go!

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Kobe JT. Yeah, you know about the old school sample on this one. 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

0: for Junglist. 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
1: You never

0: This one, Flow Down, Welcome to London. That man again, Cove JT on the remix.
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0: Seriously, this guy's doing some just bits.
1: Nobody don't trust nobody around here.

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No sight of people, trails of mass movement slowly diminishing as the earth burns. 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

Your house crew, out to Neville and the game, and Lead Your House established 1988, and a wicked, wicked, wicked time up there last weekend in Coventry. Just like the old days, just a little bit older.